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1: 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Mr. Modi will also address the gathering during the programme. Thereafter, Prime Minister Narendra Modi will travel to Hyderabad and at around 3 p.m., he will lay the foundation stone and inaugurate the multiple development projects worth around 9,400 crore rupees in Hyderabad. 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Mr. Vijay was appointed CM after he presented letters of support from the VCK and the IUML, who have 2 MLAs each. The Governor has directed Mr. Vijay to seek a vote of confidence in the Assembly on or before May 13, 2026. 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Following the appointment, Lieutenant Governor K. Kailash Nathan invited Rangasamy to form a new government in the Union Territory. Mr. Rangasamy will be sworn in as Chief Minister on May 13th. Mr. Rangasamy is set to assume office as Chief Minister for a fifth term after the AINRC-led NDA secured a comfortable victory in the Union Territory election. The top brass of the Congress party held a meeting in New Delhi yesterday to discuss government formation in Kerala. The meeting, convened by Congress chief Mallikarjun Kharge at his residence, was attended by senior party leader Rahul Gandhi, party general secretary in charge of the state Deepa Dasmunshi, general secretary organization K.C. Venugopal, and senior Kerala leaders Ramesh Chennathalia and V.D. Satishan. The party said Mallikarjun Kharge and Rahul Gandhi will take the final decision on the new Kerala chief minister, and the name will be announced very soon. Defence Research and Development Organisation, DRDO, has successfully conducted an extensive long-duration test of its actively cooled full-scale scramjet combustor in Hyderabad. Ministry of Defence said that the test achieved a runtime of over 1,200 seconds, surpassing the earlier 700 seconds test held in January this year. The successful test positions India at the forefront of advanced aerospace capabilities and continuously emerging war technologies. It also validates both the combustor design and the capabilities of the state-of-the-art test facility, strengthening India's hypersonic cruise missile development program. The centre has moved to significantly strengthen protections for outsourced and contractual workers engaged across central ministries, departments, autonomous bodies and central public sector enterprises through a new set of procurement-linked compliance measures for the labour codes. The Ministry of Labour and Employment said the reforms aim to ensure timely payment of wages, mandatory remittance of social security contributions, greater accountability of contractors and principal employers, and stronger enforcement mechanisms against violations of labour laws. The US has proposed to increase the minimum wages paid to hire an employee under the H-1B visa program by 30% over the previously fixed limits, a move the administration claims will help prevent foreigners from undercutting salary of US nationals. India's under 15 girls delivered commanding performances in the semi-finals at the Asian Boxing Under 15 and Under 17 Championships, with 9 boxers advancing to the finals across weight categories in Tashkent yesterday. In IPL cricket, Gujarat Titans defeated Rajasthan Royals by 77 runs at the Sawai Man Singh Stadium in Jaipur last night. Today, Chennai Super Kings and Lucknow Super Giants will clash at M.A. Chidambaram Stadium. And that is the end of this news bulletin.
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1: India is one of the youngest nations in the world, and you are the future of our nation. The future of the nation depends on how you evolve yourself to the ever-changing technological, political, and economic scenario. How you contribute to the nation's progress and how you make use of your potential and qualities to help others. I heard that NCC cadets in schools and colleges get their basic armed forces training for nearly 2 years with inculcation of discipline and integrity as the prime pillars.
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0: Democratic Alliance secured a comfortable victory in the assembly elections. 76-year-old N. Rangasamy had earlier served as the Chief Minister of Puducherry from 2001 to 2006 and again from 2006 to 2008 as a Congress leader. After founding the All India NR Congress, he served as Chief Minister from 2011 to 2016 and later headed the ANRC BJP Alliance government from 2021 to 2026. In the recently held assembly elections, Mr. Rangasamy was elected from both the Thattanchavadi and Mangalam constituencies. In the 30-member assembly, NDA has got the support of 18 MLAs, two more than the majority mark. Vibin Asnath, Akashwani News, Puducherry.
1: Assam BJP Legislature Party will meet in Guwahati today to elect its leader. The newly elected BJP MLAs will meet at the Atal Bihari Vajpayee Bhavan at 9 this morning. Meanwhile, preparations are in full swing for the swearing-in of the NDA government for a third consecutive term in Assam. More from our correspondent.
2: The BJP Legislature Party meeting will be held in presence of BJP Central Observer Jagat Prakash Nadda and Co-Observer Nayab Singh Saini. Following the meeting, the NDA Legislature Party meeting will be held at the same venue. Thereafter, the NDA Legislature Party will meet Governor Laxman Prasad Chaya to stake claim to form the government. Meanwhile, preparations are being carried out on war footing at the Veterinary College ground in Khanapara for the oath-taking ceremony scheduled to be held on May 12. The Kamrup Metro District Administration has also issued a set of traffic regulations in the city for the day. Prime Minister Narendra Modi and Union Home Minister Amit Shah are expected to attend the swearing-in ceremony. Rakesh Tole, Akashwani News, Guwahati.
1: The top brass of the Congress Party held a meeting in New Delhi yesterday to discuss government formation in Kerala. The meeting convened by Congress Chief Mallikarjun Kharge at his residence was attended by senior party leader Rahul Gandhi, Party General Secretary in charge of the state Deepa Das Munshi, General Secretary Organization K.C. Venugopal and senior Kerala leaders Ramesh Chennithala and V.D. Satishan. The party said Congress Chief Mallikarjun Kharge and Rahul Gandhi will take the final decision on the new Kerala Chief Minister and the name will be announced very soon. This is Akashwani giving you the news. For quick news updates round the clock, follow us on our X handle at AIR News Alerts. And for details of stories and more, log on to our website www.newsonair.gov.in and download News on AIR app. The centre has moved to significantly strengthen protections for outsourced and contractual workers engaged across central ministries, departments, autonomous bodies and central public sector enterprises through a new set of procurement-linked compliance measures under the Labour Codes. By linking labour law compliance directly with eligibility for government contracts and bidding, the measures seek to curb delays in wage payments and defaults in statutory dues affecting contract workers. A report.
3: The new framework operationalizes worker protection envisaged under the four labor codes while introducing stricter penalties including debarment and blacklisting for firms violating timely wage and social security contributions. Under fresh instructions issued on Friday, ministries, departments, statutory, autonomous bodies and central public sector enterprises have been directed to strictly ensure that contractors disburse wages within prescribed timelines and the drawing and disbursing officers verify compliance every month. Daily wages should be paid by the end of shift, weekly wages before weekly holiday, fortnightly wages within 2 days of end of fortnight and monthly wages within 7 days of the succeeding month. The government has further directed that wage payment should be made only through bank transfer or electronic mode and contractors must electronically inform principal employers after the payment. It said that contracts must contain penalty clauses for delayed wage payments and further ask ministries to ensure adequate fund availability before awarding manpower contracts. With Anupam Mishra, Priya Mondal, Akashwani News, Delhi.
1: Defence Research and Development Organisation has successfully conducted an extensive long-duration test of its actively cooled full-scale scramjet combustor in Hyderabad. Ministry of Defence said that the test achieved a runtime of over 1,200 seconds, surpassing the earlier 700 seconds test held in January this year. The successful test positions India at the forefront of advanced aerospace capabilities and continuously emerging war technologies. It also validates both the combustor design and the capabilities of the state-of-the-art test facility, strengthening India's hypersonic cruise missile development program. External Affairs Minister Dr. S. Jayashankar jointly handed over an agro-processing facility in South Trinidad, along with the Prime Minister of Trinidad and Tobago, Kamala Prasad Bisesar. In a social media post, Dr. Jayashankar said that the facility, powered by India's Seeds Initiative, will strengthen Trinidad and Tobago's small and medium-sized enterprises ecosystem, providing fresh impetus to its farming sector. He also launched a permanent prosthetic center in Pinal, Trinidad and Tobago. Dr. Jayashankar said that the center is a gift of mobility and dignity for the country and wider CARICOM region. The sacred Somnath Temple is celebrating 75 years of its modern journey, evolving into a global center of spirituality and sustainable tourism. With Prime Minister Narendra Modi set to grace the Somnath Amrit Parv, the temple has entered a golden era under his leadership as the chairman of the Somnath Trust. Beyond its religious significance, Somnath is emerging as a pioneer in environmental conservation, aiming to become India's first net zero temple. We have a report from our correspondent.
4: Under the Mission Life initiative, the temple is setting benchmarks in sustainability by converting floral waste into compost and plastic waste into paver block. Furthermore, with advanced sewage treatment plants, rainwater harvesting system and Miyawaki forest, the trust is rapidly moving towards net zero carbon footprint. Digital initiatives now allows devotees worldwide to book pujas and receive prasad at their doorsteps. Today, the shrine attracts over 97 lakh devotees from across the world, supported by world-class infrastructure connectivity, including Vande Bharat and international airports. Aparna Khun, Akashwani News, Ahmedabad.
1: On to sports. In boxing, India's under-15 girls delivered commanding performances in the semi-finals at the Asian Boxing Under-15 and Under-17 Championships, with 9 boxers advancing to the finals across weight categories in Tashkent. India enjoyed a strong outing as Akshita scored an RSC win in the 30-33 kg category against Kazakhstan Aizan Marat. Tanvi in 43 kg, Hanshika Atri in 46 kg, Sunena in 58 kg and Bhumika in 61 kg also registered RSC victories, while Anzi claimed a dominant 5-0 win in the 37 kg category and Sonia Cruz to a 5-0 victory in 40 kg. And now, for a look at today's newspapers, it's over to Sarabjit Kaur.
5: Thank you, Shagun. The Statesman highlights Suvendu Adhikari sworn in as Bengal CM, while the Times of India adds NDA show of strength as Suvendu sworn in as first BJP CM of Bengal. Hindustan Times: Prime Minister bows, thanks voters, notes the pioneer. Numbers in order, Vijay to be TN Commander-in-Chief, notes Hindustan Times. The Statesman headlines, TVK crosses final hurdle for majority, secures IUML's VCK's support for forming Vijay Sarkar. Agni 5 tested, capable of multiple nuclear strikes, cites Hindustan Times. India tests advanced Agni missile from Odisha coast, reports the Pioneer. The Asian Age reports, Lieutenant General Raja Subramani appointed as next CDS, Swaminathan to helm Navy. The Tribune reports, Pak China affairs experts, Lieutenant General Raja Subramani picked up as next CDS, Swaminathan named Navy Chief. Hindustan Times headline states, Vinesh gets WFI notice, returns set get delayed, while the Indian Express headlines, Vinesh comeback hits a hurdle, WFI bars her from competing until June 26th. In a Mother's Day special piece titled Giving Them Roots, the Indian Express mentions inspiring stories of motherhood, pointing motherhood may not give you awards, but it certainly gives you battle scars and memories. And finally, Indian tourism waking up to its floral power, the Financial Express writes, the demand for flower-centric travel is witnessing strong growth. And with that, it's back to you, Shagun.
1: Thank you, Sarabjit. And now before we end the bulletin, the headlines once again. Prime Minister Narendra Modi to visit Karnataka and Telangana today to launch multiple development projects worth around 9,400 crore rupees in Hyderabad and participate in 45th anniversary celebrations of the Art of Living in Bengaluru. TVK Chief C. Joseph Vijay to be sworn in as Chief Minister of Tamil Nadu this morning. President Draupadi Murmu appoints N. Rangasamy as Chief Minister of Puducherry. Centre operationalises 4 labour codes with publication of rules. DRDO achieves major breakthrough in hypersonic missile development by conducting long-duration test of scramjet combustor. And 9 Indian boxers advanced to finals of Asian Boxing Under 15 and Under 17 Championships in Tashkent. And with that, we end the morning news. Have a nice day.
3: आकाशवाणी से पेश है खबरनामा। आदाब, खबरनामे के साथ मैं आसिया मैमुना। पहले इस वक्त की खास खास खबरें। वज़ीर-ए-आज़म नरेंद्र मोदी आज कर्नाटक और तेलंगाना के दौरा करेंगे। वो हैदराबाद में तकरीबन 9,400 करोड़ रुपए की मालियत के मुख्तलिफ तरक्याती प्रोजेक्टों का इफ्तिताह करेंगे।

party will meet Governor Lakshman Prasad Acharya to stake claim to form the government. Preparations are on at the Veterinary College playground in Kanapara for the oath-taking ceremony scheduled to be held on 12th of May. Chief Justice of India Surya Kant inaugurated a mega camp cum awareness program on NALSA and government welfare schemes at Marangar in Meghalaya's Ribhoi district yesterday. Organized under the theme Bridging the Gap, the initiative aims to strengthen last-mile delivery of legal aid and social welfare benefits by bringing multiple government departments, legal service institutions and support agencies under one platform. The Chief Justice said institutions must move closer to the people to ensure meaningful access to justice, especially for marginalized communities facing multiple social and economic challenges. Meghalaya Law Minister Lakmen Rumbui said the Meghalaya State Legal Services Authority has developed a comprehensive legal services program tailored to local realities while aligning with the National Action Plan. Chief Justice of the High Court of Meghalaya Revati Mohit Dere informed that 14 such mega camps have been conducted across 9 districts over the last 5 years, benefiting thousands of people in Meghalaya. Minister of Home Kanthaujam Govindas, along with 6 MLAs and government officials, visited violence-affected villages in Kamjong district of Manipur yesterday. Tension had erupted in the interior villages situated along the Indo-Myanmar border. Wangli, Namli and Zichoro villages of the district were hit by violence from armed miscreants. A woman who was kidnapped by Kuki National Army Burma was rescued by the Assam Rifles yesterday. The minister interacted with villagers and assured them that the government will provide security and other assistance. He appealed to the villagers and representatives of civil society organizations to cooperate with the government and help restore peace in Manipur. Harsh Malhotra, Union Minister of State for Corporate Affairs and Road Transport and Highways, concluded his two-day visit to Lower Siang district of Arunachal Pradesh yesterday. He chaired a coordination meeting in Likabali with department heads, panchayat members, BRO officials and NHIDCL's executive director to review district road and infrastructure progress. The Government of India prioritizes welfare and development of northeast aspirational and underprivileged states, the minister said. On the public demand to convert the 105-kilometer Akajam Bame Road into the national highway, he promised to raise it with the PMO and the Ministries of Road Transport and Highways and Defence. The President of India Institute of Medical Sciences, Guwahati, Dr. Bhupendra Kumar Singh Sanjay, called on Arunachal Pradesh Governor K.T. Parnaik at Lok Bhavan in Itanagar yesterday. Stressing the importance of preventive health care, the governor requested AIIMS Guwahati to undertake dedicated studies and research initiatives to identify region-specific causes and recommend practical remedies suited to the socio-cultural and geographical conditions of the Northeast. Professor Sanjay, a renowned orthopedic surgeon and Padma Shri awardee, assured the governor of AIIMS Guwahati's fullest cooperation and support to strengthen healthcare collaboration with Tomo Reba Institute of Health and Medical Sciences, Naharlagun. The Tripura State Election Commission initiated preparations for the village committee elections under the Tripura Tribal Areas Autonomous District Council by issuing a notification for the publication of draft polling station lists yesterday. According to the Commission's schedule, the draft list of polling stations will be made public on 11th of May, following which claims and objections from the public will be accepted until 15th May. The resolution of these claims and objections is set to be completed by 16th May, leading to the publication of the final list of polling stations on 18th May. In a significant achievement for Tripura's grassroots governance, the Ministry of Panchayati Raj has announced the winners of the National Panchayat Awards 2025, with the Sifahi Jala district securing the prestigious top spot in the country. The district will receive the Nanaji Deshmukh Sarvottam Panchayat Satat Vikas Puraskar, earning a prize of ₹5 crore. The central government's list of 42 winning panchayats also highlighted Unakoti district's Kanchanbari Gram Panchayat, which ranked first in the healthy panchayat category with a ₹1 crore award. The Baikunthapur Gram Panchayat and the West Tripura's Hezamarad block claimed third place, securing ₹25 lakh as a women-friendly panchayat.
National Lok Adalat was held across Manipur yesterday. Manipur State Legal Services Authority and District Legal Services Authority Imphal organized National Lok Adalat at Court Complex in Lamphelpat, another court situated in Imphal District. The Executive Chairman of Manipur State Legal Services Authority, Justice A. Bimal Singh, and Judge of High Court of Manipur, Justice A. Guneshwar Sharma, monitored the proceedings of National Lok Adalat held at Imphal and Bishnupur districts. Justice Singh said that around 37 pending cases and 2,385 pre-litigation cases are expected to be settled during the Lok Adalat. The Directorate of Enforcement Shillong Subzonal Office has provisionally attached movable properties worth 1.06 crore rupees in connection with the global media app fraud case. It involves alleged large-scale cheating of investors through an online earning and investment scheme. According to investigators, the accused persons operated the application as a Ponzi-style investment scheme disguised as an online advertising platform that promised users daily passive income for watching advertisement videos. Official said users were persuaded to purchase various VIP membership plans by paying substantial amounts in exchange for assurances of high daily returns and referral commissions. 17 prisoners lodged in Mizoram's Lunglei District Jail were allegedly illegally released using forged court documents and fake release orders, police said yesterday. Most of the released inmates have since been traced and re-arrested. The 17 prisoners, including those convicted for facing trial under the Protection for Children and from Sexual Offences Act, the Narcotic Drugs and Psychotropic Substances Act, and theft-related cases, were released from Lunglei District Jail between 30th January and 18th March this year on the basis of forged court documents. The Mizoram police said that investigation into the case is continuing and further arrest or disclosures may follow. As part of the National Glacial Lake Outburst Floods Risk Management Program and efforts to strengthen disaster preparedness, the Arunachal Pradesh State Disaster Management Authority organized a three-day hands-on training program on the use of bathymetry service devices at state capital Itanagar. The training program aimed to enhance the technical capacity of officials and experts who are expected to participate in upcoming glacial lake surveys in the identified high-risk glacial lakes in the state. Arunachal Pradesh currently has 32 identified high-risk glacial lakes that pose the threat of glacial lake outburst floods. Nagaland Chief Minister Nephew Rio has congratulated Suvendu Adhikari on taking oath as the Chief Minister of West Bengal. Mr. Rio, who was present at the swearing-in ceremony in Kolkata yesterday, wished the new Chief Minister and his Council of Ministers a successful tenure. Assam Chief Minister Himanta Biswa Sharma, Meghalaya Chief Minister Conrad K. Sangma and Tripura Chief Minister Manik Saha also attended the oath-taking ceremony of the new West Bengal Chief Minister at the Brigade Parade Ground in Kolkata. They greeted Mr. Suvendu Adhikari on assuming the office of Chief Minister and progressed of West Bengal. Before we wind up the news headlines once again, Assam BJP Legislative Party meeting to elect leader this morning. Chief Justice of India Surya Kant inaugurates Mega Camp Come Awareness Program in Meghalaya's Rebhoi District. In Manipur, Home Minister Kanthaujam Govindas visits violence-affected villages in Kamjong District. With that, we end the Northeast News Bulletin from Akashvani Shillong. Have a nice day.

currently 9 in the morning and we have now reached a segment called Self-Love, Western Music, and the artist that I have for this particular segment for all the listeners out there include John Slitch, Lenny LeBlanc and Aaron Jeffrey. And without further ado, I'm going to play a song called Face of God by the one and only John Slitch.

That was a beautiful song called Only Man by John Stilch. And that was all for today's segment called Western Music. Signing off, this is Matsungi and it came to you from Akashvani Aizawl. 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

from the 1937 film President, that was K.L. Sehgal once again. And this song, Ek Bangla Bane Nyara, is a classic wistful melody representing the common man's dream of owning a unique home. The song, written by Kedar Sharma, was composed by R.C. Borel. And moving ahead, I promise to take your messages and time for taking your messages. And this is M. Rajkumar from Trichy once again. Says, congratulations, Akashwani, for 90 years of matchless service to the nation. Hearty congratulations to the entire Akashwani family. Congratulations to all of you as well. And we all are truly proud. And here I have Nikhil from Delhi. Nikhil, thank you so much for the amazing words for me and the show. And has a very beautiful message. Says, a mother's love is soft yet strong. A melody we carry lifelong. Her heart holds warmth, her heart holds grace. Hope is simply her embrace. Happy Mother's Day. Happy Mother's Day to all the mothers out there. And some more beautiful lines coming in from Mohammed Sarfaraz Alam from Jokihat Darshana Bazaar, Araria, Bihar. A mother's prayer brighten every road of life. In her love, we find the truest shelter and peace. In this crowded world, the one who never leaves our side is a mother whose presence stays with us forever. Thank you. That was beautiful. And once again, thank you for all your beautiful lines you said for me.

And then this is who? I don't know. Okay, Ravi Joshi from Meerut. Thank you once again for all your beautiful words for the show and for me. And further, he says, माँ की ममता का ये कर्ज हम कभी नहीं चुका सकते. So very true. I mean, I really don't know what to say beyond that. There is nothing actually to say beyond that. And then this is another message from Premchand Premi from Jethra Dhampur. And yes, radio is indeed our lifeline. Be it morning, noon, night, evening, any time of the day, radio is always there with us. Be it a village, be it a town, a city, or a metropolitan city, radio, the love for radio can never die. It's always there. And then this is, okay, somebody offering free laptop. Sorry, not interested as of now, at least. And then this is somebody sending in stickers. Okay, thank you very much. And moving on. Coming back to the track I requested you to keep in mind. Do you remember that one? Okay, let me just take you back and tell you. That was the one that I'm talking about is the one you heard before, the KL Sehgal number, Jimmy Rogers with Daddy and Home. That was, I mean, the recording of that song dates back even a little earlier. That is June 12th, 1928. So another 2 years, it's going to be a century old. And I am sure you noticed his signature yodeling in the song. Guess who? Another legendary singer took inspiration from Jimmy Rogers and went on to become very famous with his yodeling style of singing. As you take your guess and send me the name of the singer, enjoy this timeless classic back from the year 1930.

You just heard Bing Crosby with the track Them Their Eyes, dating back to 1930. A jazz-based romantic flirtatious kind of song about being charmed by someone's eyes. Falling in love often leads to emotional mishaps on the highway of life. These can be good or bad, depending on situations, but can be mended if gone wrong. It's a lovely Sunday morning, and if by some chance you're planning to go on a drive, please be very careful, because mishaps here should never happen.

0: Wreck on the Highway by Roy Acuff dates back to 1938. It was written after a serious automobile accident which happened in North Carolina, United States of America. And coming back to the present, the weather is really hot and we need to ensure good hydration. Mind you, just water is not enough. So enjoy the season's delights offered by nature. Watermelons, cucumbers, coconut water, citrus fruits, salads, all of which are going to keep you cool and fresh. Because once summers are gone, you will miss all of these and find yourself broken-hearted. Time for the third and final Hindi track of the show.
1: This is Akashvani Aizawl. We are now listening to Praise the Lord program with Marty Raybon, Natalie Grant, and Willie Davis. And now let's begin our program with Marty Raybon, who is an American country music artist. He is known primarily for his role as the lead singer of the country band Shenandoah, a role which he held till from 1985 to 1997 until he rejoined the band in 2014. He recorded his first solo album, Marty Raybon, in 1995, and before leaving Shenandoah in 1997, and he and his brother Tim formed a duo known as the Raybon Brothers, which had crossover success that year with the hit singles. And I present to you one of his songs, Daddy Talks to Jesus.

That was Daddy Toast to Jesus by Marty Raybon. And next we have Natalie Grant, who is an American singer and songwriter of contemporary Christian music. She received the Gospel Music Association's Dove Award for Female Vocalist of the Year for consecutive years, 2006 to 2009, and a fourth additional prize in 2012. And let's listen to one of our songs, Human.

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And now let's listen to Tori Kelly with a song, Souls and Them, It Is Well.

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1: This is Akashwani, the news read by Saira Mujtaba. Prime Minister Narendra Modi participated in the 45th anniversary celebrations of the Art of Living in Bengaluru this morning. He also inaugurated the newly constructed Dhyan Mandir at the Art of Living International Centre. Addressing the gathering, the Prime Minister lauded the role of the Art of Living Foundation in promoting service, spirituality and social transformation. He also called for collective efforts to build a developed India through environmental responsibility, youth empowerment and inner well-being. Mr. Modi also emphasized that societal participation was more powerful than political systems and was essential for nation building.
2: ये शहर सॉफ्टवेयर और सर्विसेज के लिए दुनिया भर में जाना जाता है लेकिन भारत की सांस्कृतिक पहचान स्पिरिचुअलिटी आध्यात्मिक चेतना को भी इस शहर ने नई ऊंचाई दी है ध्यान प्राणायाम भारत के संस्कारों का अभिन्न हिस्सा रहे हैं आज दुनिया भर के लोग भारत के इन आध्यात्मिक संस्कारों से प्रभावित हैं
1: Prime Minister Modi will travel to Hyderabad later today, where he will lay the foundation stone and inaugurate multiple development projects worth around 9,400 crore rupees in Telangana. The Prime Minister will also inaugurate the PM Mitra Park at Warangal, also known as the Kakatiya Mega Textile Park, developed under the PM Mitra scheme. He will also dedicate Sindhu Hospital to the nation. The state-of-the-art institution in Hyderabad is a cancer-focused multi-super-speciality quaternary care not-for-profit hospital. Earlier, Prime Minister Modi emphasized that the BJP victory in West Bengal, Assam and Puducherry is a testament of public support for the national policy implemented by his government. He said that the election outcomes reflect the mood of the nation, indicating that the public is supporting national programs and policies of his government. Addressing BJP cadres in Bengaluru today, the Prime Minister underscored the need for a government that delivers, that provides good governance at speed, provides solutions and takes the country forward.
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1: 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State Governor Rajendra Vishwanath Arlekar administered the oath of office and secrecy to Mr. Vijay at the swearing-in ceremony held at Nehru Indoor Stadium. Along with him, nine ministers were also sworn in. Rahul Gandhi and several personalities from the Tamil film industry were present on the occasion. Mr. Vijay created history as his party emerged as the single largest party on debut and he became the first chief minister of the state since 1967, who does not come either from DMK or All India Anna DMK. Mr. Vijay, with the backing of Congress, CPI, CPIM, VCK and IUML, secured the support of 120 MLAs elect in the two

0: 234 member house. According to a Lok Bhavan press release, the governor has directed Mr. Vijay to seek a vote of confidence in the assembly on or before Wednesday. Prime Minister Modi has congratulated C. Joseph Vijay. In a social media post, Mr. Modi said, the central government will keep working with the Tamil Nadu government to improve the lives of the people. He expressed his best wishes for Mr. Vijay's tenure ahead. Senior leader Dr. Himanta Biswa Sarma has been elected as the leader of the BJP Legislature Party as well as the NDA Legislature Party. In the BJP Legislature Party meeting held in Guwahati this morning, a total of 8 BJP MLAs proposed the name of Dr. Sarma as the leader of the Legislature Party. In IPL cricket, the Super Sunday doubleheader will feature crucial matches for playoff qualification today. In the first match of the day, Chennai Super Kings will lock horns with Lucknow Super Giants in Chennai at 3:30 p.m. In another clash, Royal Challengers Bengaluru will take on Mumbai Indians in Raipur at 7:30 p.m. And that is the end of this news bulletin.
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1: The headlines. Prime Minister Narendra Modi calls for collective efforts to build a developed India through environmental responsibility, youth empowerment and inner well-being. C. Joseph Vijay takes oath as Chief Minister of Tamil Nadu along with 9 ministers. Himanta Biswa Sarma unanimously elected as leader of BJP Legislature Party in Assam. Punjab's Industry Minister remanded to 7-day ED custody in over 100 crore rupee GST fraud case. Russian President Vladimir Putin says Ukraine conflict may be nearing an end. And in Archery World Cup, Indian women's recurve team clinches gold, defeating host China in a shoot-off in Shanghai. And now the news in detail. Prime Minister Narendra Modi participated in the 45th anniversary celebrations of the Art of Living in Bengaluru today. He inaugurated the newly constructed Dhyan Mandir at the Art of Living International Centre. Addressing the gathering, the Prime Minister lauded the role of the Art of Living Foundation in promoting service, spirituality and social transformation.
2: ये शहर सॉफ्टवेयर और सर्विसेज के लिए दुनिया भर में जाना जाता है लेकिन भारत की सांस्कृतिक पहचान स्पिरिचुअलिटी आध्यात्मिक चेतना को भी इस शहर ने नई ऊंचाई दी है ध्यान प्राणायाम भारत के संस्कारों का अभिन्न हिस्सा रहे हैं आज दुनिया भर के लोग भारत के इन आध्यात्मिक संस्कारों से प्रभावित हैं और इन्हीं पुरातन संस्कारों से भारत की भी अनेक संस्थाओं को प्रेरणा मिलती रही है
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1: 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The Prime Minister also launched the year-long projects of the Foundation on mental well-being, rural development, nature conservation and social transformation. Before proceeding to the Art of Living International Centre, the Prime Minister addressed BJP leaders and workers at HAL Airport in Bengaluru.

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1: India is one of the youngest nations in the world, and you are the future of our nation. The future of the nation depends on how you evolve yourself to the ever-changing technological, political, and economic scenario. How you contribute to the nation's progress and how you make use of your potential and qualities to help others. I heard that NCC cadets in schools and colleges get their basic armed forces training for nearly 2 years with inculcation of discipline and integrity as the prime pillars.
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This is Akashvani. Aizawl, we are now listening to Western devotional songs from Rachel Lampa and Bebo Dorman. And now I present to you Rachel Lampa with the song Rome. And this will be followed by Everything I Hope You'd Be by Bebo Dorman.

0: This is Akashvani, the news read by Saira Mujtaba. Prime Minister Narendra Modi participated in the 45th anniversary celebrations of the Art of Living in Bengaluru today. He inaugurated the newly constructed Dhyan Mandir at the Art of Living International Centre. Addressing the gathering, the Prime Minister lauded the role of the Art of Living Foundation in promoting service, spirituality and social transformation.
1: ये शहर सॉफ्टवेयर और सर्विसेज के लिए दुनिया भर में जाना जाता है, लेकिन भारत की सांस्कृतिक पहचान स्पिरिचुअलिटी आध्यात्मिक चेतना को भी इस शहर ने नई ऊंचाई दी है। ध्यान प्राणायाम भारत के संस्कारों का अभिन्न हिस्सा रहे हैं। आज दुनिया भर के लोग भारत के इन आध्यात्मिक संस्कारों से प्रभावित हैं और इन्हीं पुरातन संस्कारों से भारत की भी अनेक संस्थाओं को प्रेरणा मिलती रही है।
0: The Prime Minister also called for collective efforts to build a developed India through environmental responsibility, youth empowerment, and inner well-being. Prime Minister Modi will travel to Hyderabad later today, where he will lay the foundation stone and inaugurate multiple development projects worth around 9,400 crore rupees in Telangana. The Prime Minister will also inaugurate the PM Mitra Park at Warangal, also known as the Kakatiya Mega Textile Park, developed under the PM Mitra scheme. He will also dedicate Sindhu Hospital to the nation. The state-of-the-art institution in Hyderabad is a cancer-focused multi-super-speciality quaternary care, not-for-profit hospital. The founder of Tamarag Vethari Karagam, TBK, actor-turned-politician C. Joseph Vijay, has been sworn in as the Chief Minister of Tamil Nadu today. Governor Rajendra Vishwanath Ardekar administered him the oath of office and secrecy in a swearing-in ceremony held at Nehru Indoor Stadium. Nine ministers also took oath along with Mr. Vijay. Congress leader Rahul Gandhi and several personalities from the Tamil film industry were present on the occasion. During his address after taking the oath, Chief Minister Vijay appealed to the people to remain confident about his government and said that he will enable smooth and transparent governance to all. Prime Minister Modi has congratulated C. Joseph Vijay on taking oath as the Chief Minister of Tamil Nadu. In a social media post, Mr. Modi said, "The central government will keep working with the Tamil Nadu government to improve the lives of the people." He expressed his best wishes for Mr. Vijay's tenure ahead. Senior leader Dr. Himanta Biswa Sarma has been elected as the leader of the BJP legislature party as well as the NDA in Assam. In the legislature party meeting held in Guwahati this morning, a total of 8 BJP MLAs including Ranjit Kumar Das, Vishwajit Daimari, Ajanta Niyog, Rajdeep Roy, Ashok Singhal and Piyush Hazarika proposed the name of Dr. Sarma as the leader of the legislature party. The proposal was subsequently seconded by other MLAs in attendance. In Puducherry, NDA leader N. Rangasamy will take oath as the chief minister on the 13th of this month. Yesterday, President Draupadi Murmu appointed AINRC leader N. Rangasamy as the Chief Minister of the Union Territory. Following the notification, Lieutenant Governor K. Kailash Nathan invited Mr. Rangasamy to form the government. A special PMLA court in Gurugram granted 7-day remand of Punjab Industries Minister Sanjeev Arora to the Enforcement Directorate or ED in a money laundering case. The ED yesterday arrested Sanjeev Arora from Chandigarh in a case linked to alleged frauds in goods and services tax transactions of over 100 crore rupees. The Ministry of Education will organize Bharatiya Bhasha Summer Camp 2026 in all schools across the country during the summer vacation. In a social media post, the ministry said that the week-long camp will provide students an engaging opportunity to learn basic communication skills in various Indian languages through interactive activities. The cruise ship linked to Hanta virus outbreak arrived at Tenerife, which is the largest of Spain's Canary Islands. The Dutch-flagged MV Hondius arrived at Spain's port of Granadilla today, escorted by a civil guard vessel. The ship had left for Tenerife on 6th of May after WHO and EU asked Spain to manage the evacuation of its passengers. And in IPL cricket, Super Sunday doubleheader will feature crucial matches for playoff qualification today. In the first match, Chennai Super Kings will lock horns with Lucknow Super Giants in Chennai at 3:30 p.m. And that is the end of this news bulletin.

0: People's Padma on Akashvani. In our series, People's Padma on Akashvani, where we bring you inspiring conversations with Padma awardees for the year 2026, we now present an exclusive report on Mr. M. Anke Gowda, who has devoted his lifetime collecting millions of books. This special report is presented by Meghna B.S.
1: A room without books is like a body without a soul. This is a famous saying by Marcus Tullius Cicero. With this timeless thought, it is great honor to introduce a personality who has truly lived by the spirit of books and knowledge. Today, we celebrate the inspiring journey of Anke Gowda, a man whose life stands as a testament to the transformative power of reading. An extraordinary personality. Sri Anke Gowda has dedicated his life to nurturing a deep love for books and spreading knowledge within society. His passion for literature is not merely a hobby, but a lifelong mission, collecting, preserving, and sharing books so that the light of learning reaches countless minds. Through his dedication, he has inspired generations to appreciate the value of reading and intellectual curiosity. Sri Anke Gowda of Pandavapura Taluk in Mandya district has dedicated his entire life to books by collecting various unique books from across the world, ranging from ancient to modern time. He has been recognized by the Narendra Modi-led central government and selected for this year's Padma Shri Award. Here is a special story on Anke Gowda's background and his journey of being a book collector.
2: It is truly special that PM Narendra Modi has recognized my service, proving that today exemplary work is honored without the need for political backing. I never imagined that central government would select me for the Padma Shri. The confirmation letter has come, but they haven't given a date yet. They said they'll give a date. It has been confirmed it might happen in April, May.
1: Mandya district in Karnataka is renowned for its art, literature and culture. Anke Gowda, hailing from Chinakuruli village in Pandavapura Taluk of Mandya district, shares an inseparable bond with books. During his early years of his life, he was an employee at a local sugar factory. He found himself drawn toward the world of books. He began collecting books, not just locally, but from across the state, country and abroad, covering all fields of knowledge. As time passed, a collection that started in the hundreds and thousands grew into lakhs of books. Impressed by his collection, the Limca Book of Records has also honored him for this unique feat.
2: Honored with the Limca Award in 2016, I have seen millions visit the modern. However, personal recognition is not enough. We need land, grants, and public support to make this library truly accessible and systematic.
1: Alongside his profession at the sugar factory, Anke Gowda owned 1 acre of land near Haralahalli in Pandavapura Taluk. There he built a small shelter and continued to collect books. As the collection grew, he expanded the building. Renowned businessman Hari Kode, moved by his passion, personally oversaw the construction of a large building on Anke Gowda's land and advised him to preserve the books meticulously. Accordingly, Anke Gowda continued collecting books across 10,000 diverse categories, including world history, economics, social sciences, education, religion, mythology, art and literature, and also featuring works by many of the world's renowned authors.
2: Public support to make this library truly accessible and systematic and ensures that it reaches the masses. For 50 years, I've labored for this cause, selling my personal assets and dedicating 70 to 80% of my salary to build this collection.
3: 80% to 70% will be somewhere around the category.
1: He did not limit himself to books alone. He also collected rare photographs from ancient times, old coins, and coins from different parts of the world. He also has photo collections of rare international architecture and portraits of prominent leaders and rulers of various countries. While his wife stood by him as a pillar of support, a few book enthusiasts also offer help.
2: Our collection of nearly 2 million books includes the Bhagavad Gita, Bible and Quran, Kannada and English to Russian and Chinese, alongside Nobel-winning works and literature in languages ranging from a collection of nearly 2 million books, includes the Bhagavad Gita, Bible and Quran.
1: In 2011, the then Chief Minister of Karnataka, D.V. Sadananda Gowda, visited Anke Gowda's Pustakamane and was thrilled to see the collection. Subsequently, he announced a grant of 50 lakh rupees for preservation and suggested to lay the foundation for a bookstore house. Accordingly, when the rupees 50 lakh grant was released, a foundation was laid on his 1 acre land in Haralahalli. With 4 or 5 barrack-style units, cupboards and lockers, he meticulously preserved books he had collected in several lakh.
2: Managing 2 million books along with only my wife is a monumental challenge. Unlike central libraries with hundreds of staff, we struggle alone. Nearly 10 lakh books are lying outside, vulnerable to the rain. Despite promises from officials, the government has not provided support in this budget. A man from a small farming family has brought the world's knowledge under one roof. For a children's future, now who will help to preserve it? While governments have provided small grants, they're not nearly enough to manage a collection of the scale. I've requested help repeatedly, but the response is still awaited.
1: In 2018, the then Chief Minister of Karnataka and current Union Minister for Steel and Heavy Industries, H.D. Kumaraswamy, announced a Rs. 2 crore grant for the Anke Gowda Foundation in the budget. However, due to financial constraints, only 1 crore was released. With that fund, Anke Gowda enhanced his collection further, preserved the books using innovative ideas and has now turned it into a full-fledged library. He has stated that if the state and central governments provide further encouragement, he will work towards making massive collection into a permanent heritage for book lovers. Sri Anke Gowda's journey reminds us that books are not just pages bound together. They are gateways to wisdom, imagination and social transformation. His life continues to inspire us to read more, learn more, and share knowledge with others.
0: 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This special report was presented by Meghna BS. 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People's Padma on Akashvani.

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0: 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Addressing the gathering, the Prime Minister said these projects collectively aim to strengthen connectivity, improve logistics efficiency, enhance safety and provide a better travel experience for people.
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0: 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Among the major projects unveiled include PM Mitra Park in Warangal, also known as Kakatiya Mega Textile Park. Prime Minister Modi said India is ranked amongst the world's leading economies, with the textile industry serving as one of the strongest pillars of its growth story. He said the sector is now being prepared for a fresh phase of expansion. Prime Minister Narendra Modi participated in the 45th anniversary celebrations of the Art of Living in Bengaluru today. He inaugurated the newly constructed Dhyan Mandir at the Art of Living International Centre. Addressing the gathering, the Prime Minister lauded the role of Art of Living Foundation in promoting service, spirituality and social transformation.
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0: The Prime Minister also called for collective efforts to build a developed India through environmental responsibility, youth empowerment and inner well-being. In Uttar Pradesh, Chief Minister Yogi Adityanath today expanded his cabinet with six BJP leaders taking oath as ministers. Additionally, two ministers of state were elevated and assigned independent charge. Governor Anandiben Patel administered the oath of office and secrecy at a ceremony held at Janabhavan in Lucknow. Former BJP state president Bhupendra Chaudhary and BJP leader Manoj Pandey were inducted as cabinet ministers. State ministers Ajit Pal Singh and Somendra Tomar were promoted and given independent charge. Meanwhile, Krishna Paswan, Surendra Dilair, Hansraj Vishwakarma and Kailash Rajput were inducted as state ministers. With the latest expansion, the strength of the Council of Ministers in the 403-member Uttar Pradesh Assembly has reached 60, the maximum permitted strength. The founder of Tamilaga Vetri Karagam, TVK actor turned politician C. Joseph Vijay, has been sworn in as the Chief Minister of Tamil Nadu today. Governor Rajendra Vishwanath Harlekar administered him the oath of office and secrecy in a swearing-in ceremony held at Nehru Indoor Stadium. Nine ministers also took oath along with Mr. Vijay. Congress leader Rahul Gandhi, with several personalities from the Tamil film industry, were present on the occasion. During his address, after taking the oath, Chief Minister Vijay appealed to people to remain confident about his government and said that he will enable smooth and transparent governance to all. Prime Minister Narendra Modi has congratulated C. Joseph Vijay on taking oath as the Chief Minister of Tamil Nadu. In a social media post, Mr. Modi said the central government will keep working with the Tamil Nadu government to improve the lives of people. He expressed his best wishes for Mr. Vijay's tenure ahead. The India Meteorological Department has forecast heat wave conditions of Gujarat and Rajasthan till tomorrow. Warm night conditions are likely to persist in places over West Rajasthan during the next 4 to 5 days. IMD further predicted a gradual rise in maximum temperature by 3 to 5 degrees Celsius over Northwest India during the next 7 days. And in IPL cricket, Lucknow Super Giants were 160 for 6 in 16.1 overs against Chennai Super Kings at M.H. Chidambaram Stadium in Chennai when reports last came in. Earlier, Chennai Super Kings won the toss and opted to bowl. In another match of the day, Royal Challengers Bengaluru will face Mumbai Indians in Raipur. And with that, we end this news bulletin.
2: Mihi akasvani aizol asini nizer panita ilai chan kanvan mang changlale kanchan thantu madu fambol tuzanle kanchan an kanngai tu vialte nan za kanleina tuzanle kanchan achun thangthatnakla sangau Bethesda zai pol Carson Gospel Choir le LEKBK Aizol Pastor Bial Hlerimbu i la an sakmi kan ngai la le amasa in LEKBK Aizol Pastor Bial i azam tak tilhan sakmi ngai nau se si.

0: Reddy and other senior leaders. Addressing the gathering, Prime Minister Modi said India is effectively managing the energy crisis arising from the West Asia conflict due to the steps taken by the centre, adding that the restrained use of fuel is the need of the hour.
1: एनर्जी सिक्योरिटी का क्या महत्व है ये आज दुनिया का हर व्यक्ति महसूस कर रहा है इसलिए भारत की एनर्जी सिक्योरिटी पर हमारी केंद्र सरकार अभूतपूर्व निवेश कर रही है मलकापुर में इंडियन ऑयल के नए टर्मिनल का 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
0: Among the major projects unveiled include PM Mitra Park in Warangal, also known as the Kakatiya Mega Textile Park. Built at an estimated cost of around 1700 crore rupees, it is the country's first fully operational PM Mitra Park and is aimed at creating an integrated textile ecosystem under the centre's 5F vision, spanning farm, fibre, factory, fashion and foreign markets. Earlier in the day, Prime Minister Narendra Modi participated in the 45th anniversary celebrations of the Art of Living in Bengaluru. He inaugurated the newly constructed Dhyan Mandir at the Art of Living International Centre. Addressing the gathering, the Prime Minister lauded the role of the Art of Living Foundation in promoting service, spirituality and social transformation. The Prime Minister also called for collective efforts to build a developed India through environmental responsibility, youth empowerment and inner well-being. In Uttar Pradesh, Chief Minister Yogi Adityanath today expanded his cabinet with six BJP leaders taking oath as ministers. Additionally, two ministers of state were elevated and assigned independent charge. Governor Anandibhen Patel administered the oath of office in secrecy at the ceremony held at Jan Bhavan in Lucknow. Former BJP state president Bhupendra Chaudhary and BJP leader Manoj Pandey were inducted as cabinet ministers. State ministers Ajit Pal Singh and Somendra Tomar were promoted and given independent charge. The founder of Tamilaga Vetri Karagam, TVK actor turned politician C. Joseph Vijay has been sworn in as the Chief Minister of Tamil Nadu today. Governor Rajendra Vishwanath Adlekar administered him the oath of office in secrecy in a swearing-in ceremony held at Nehru Indoor Stadium. Nine ministers also took oath along with Mr. Vijay. Congress leader Rahul Gandhi and several personalities from the Tamil film industry were present on the occasion. Prime Minister Narendra Modi has congratulated C. Joseph Vijay on taking oath as the Chief Minister of Tamil Nadu. In a social media post, Mr. Modi said the central government will keep working with the Tamil Nadu government to improve the lives of people. He expressed his best wishes for Mr. Vijay's tenure ahead. Union Home Minister Amit Shah today reviewed the country's preparedness to deal with possible floods and heat wave conditions. Chairing a high-level meeting in New Delhi, Mr. Shah assessed the readiness of central government agencies, reviewed early warning systems, resources deployment and inter-agency coordination to ensure zero loss of life and minimum loss of property. The minister also reviewed the progress of long-term flood mitigation measures being taken across the country, including protection of critical infrastructure projects, river management initiatives and scientific advancements in forecasting. Vice Admiral Sanjay Vatsyayan has been appointed as the next Flag Officer Commanding-in-Chief of the Western Naval Command headquartered in Mumbai. He will take charge of one of the Indian Navy's most strategically important commands responsible for safeguarding India's Western Maritime Front and key sea lanes in the Arabian Sea. And in IPL cricket, Lucknow Super Giants have set a target of 204 runs for Chennai Super Kings at M.H. Chidambaram Stadium in Chennai. In reply, Chennai Super Kings were 60 for 1 in 4.4 over when reports last came in. Earlier put into bat, Lucknow posted 203 runs for the loss of 8 wickets in their allotted 20 overs. And with that, we end this news bulletin.
2: Hey, Akashivani Aizolani, Darugle Miniso Mania. 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
1: 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Many have earned selection into the BSF, CAPFS, Agnivir, and the Mizoram Police, reflecting the strong foundation being built through NCC in Mizoram.
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0: Prime Minister Narendra Modi will attend the Somnath Amrit Parva 2026 celebration tomorrow on the occasion of 75 years of the reconstruction of the first Jyotirlinga Somnath Mahadev Temple. In view of Prime Minister Vijay's tight police security arrangements have been made in Prabhaspatan. Meanwhile, today Prabhaspatan witnessed a unique confluence of spirituality, patriotism and military strength. The Indian Air Force conducted an air show rehearsal in which pilots won the heart of people with their daring aerial performances. Rehearsal for culture program also showcased a special Bengali presentation along with glimpse of Gujarat folk culture. On the occasion of Amrit Parva, the temple premises have been specially decorated with flowers. In addition, the statue of Hamirji Gohil on main road has been also adorned with floral decoration. At the same time, an atmosphere of enthusiasm is being seen among devotees and tourists as well. Mayur Solanki, Akashwani News, Somnath.
1: Union Home Minister Amit Shah today reviewed the country's preparedness to deal with possible floods and heatwave conditions. Chairing a high-level meeting in New Delhi, Mr. Shah assessed the readiness of central government agencies, reviewed early warning systems, resource deployment and inter-agency coordination to ensure zero loss of life and minimal loss of property. The minister also reviewed the progress of long-term flood mitigation measures being taken across the country, including protection of critical infrastructure projects, river management initiatives, and scientific advancements in forecasting. Union Home Minister Amit Shah has said that the Constitution and the judiciary have played a significant role in strengthening the foundations of Indian democracy. Mr. Shah was speaking in New Delhi this evening after releasing two books authored by Solicitor General Tushar Mehta. The Home Minister said the faith of the common man, the functioning of society and the character of the nation are reflected in a strong justice system. He added that India as a society has successfully maintained

0: public trust in its institutions.
1: We have certainly strengthened our multi-party democratic parliamentary system from 1947 until today. All the changes that have occurred in this country through parliament and state legislative assemblies have been accepted without shedding a single drop of blood, and we have implemented these changes in a very effective manner. This demonstrates that the roots of our democracy run very deep, and our constitution and our judiciary have made a very significant contribution to this.
0: This is Akashwani giving you the news. For quick news updates around the clock, follow us on our X handle at AIR News Alerts. And for details of these stories and more, log on to our website newsonair.gov.in and download the News on AIR app. Welcome back to the news at 9. In Uttar Pradesh, Chief Minister Yogi Adityanath today expanded his cabinet with 6 BJP leaders taking oath as ministers. Additionally, 2 ministers of state were elevated and assigned independent charge. Governor Anandiben Patel administered the oath of office in secrecy at a ceremony held at Jan Bhavan in Lucknow. We have more from our correspondent.
2: In the much-awaited second cabinet expansion in the state today, former state president of the BJP, Chaudhary Bhupendra Singh and Manoj Pandey, who rebelled against the Samajwadi Party and joined the BJP, have been included as cabinet ministers. While Krishna Paswan, representing the Khaga Assembly constituency of Fatehpur district, BJP MLA Kailash Singh Rajput from Tirwa seat of Kannauj, MLA Surendra Dilair from Khair Assembly seat of Aligarh, and Legislative Council member Hansraj Vishwakarma have been made ministers of state. Meanwhile, the status of ministers of state Ajit Singh Pal and Somen Tomar has been elevated in the government. Both ministers have been given independent charge. In the 403-member state assembly, the council of ministers is now 60, which is the maximum number. Sushil Chandra Tiwari, Akashwani News, Lucknow.
0: India and Trinidad and Tobago have signed 8 agreements in sectors including tourism, healthcare, infrastructure and Ayurveda. During External Affairs Minister S. Jayashankar's two-day visit to the Caribbean nation, Ministry of External Affairs in a statement said MOUs were signed between the two sides for solarization of Trinidad and Tobago's Ministry of Foreign and CARICOM Affairs building, vector control, infrastructure upgrade of Nelson Island, where the Indian immigrants were stayed initially, and for setting up of an Indian chair on Ayurveda at the University of West Indies. In Pakistan, 15 security personnel were killed and several others injured in a suicide attack at a police post in restive Khyber Pakhtunkhwa province. Police said the attack took place yesterday when security personnel opened fire on an explosive-laden vehicle approaching the police post, triggering a massive blast. After the explosion, a large group of gunmen launched an attack on the police post, triggering heavy exchange of fire. Iran has formally submitted its response to the latest U.S. proposal aimed at ending the war in West Asia. Iranian state media confirmed that the response has been handed over, stating that negotiations at this stage will focus on ending the conflict in the region. The development comes as U.S. Special Envoy Steve Witkoff and Secretary of State Marco Rubio met Qatar's Prime Minister to discuss the ongoing war, highlighting intensified diplomatic efforts as the conflict enters its third month. Meanwhile, Lebanese health authorities said 22 people were killed in Israeli strikes in Lebanon. Our West Asia correspondent has filed this report.
3: The Strait of Hormuz has become the sharpest flashpoint in the standoff between Iran and the United States. An Iranian military official warned on Sunday that countries complying with the U.S. sanctions against Iran will face difficulties when their ships use the waterway. Iranian Revolutionary Guard Corps further went warning that any attack on Iranian commercial vessels would trigger strikes on U.S. targets across the region, with missiles already locked onto their marks. The threats came as a bulk carrier was struck roughly 23 nautical miles northeast of Doha, causing a small fire that was subsequently contained. Kuwait said hostile drones had entered its airspace and were dealt with by its military. Hours later, UAE reported intercepting 2 drones originating from Iran. Meanwhile, Britain announced it is deploying the Royal Navy destroyer HMS Dragon to the region to join international mission aimed at keeping the strait open. Vinod Kumar for Akashwani News, Dubai.
0: In Singapore, performers at a cultural festival this weekend received an unusual reward boxes of mangoes. As India stepped up efforts to promote mango exports through community events, mangoes from different states were presented as reward for songs, dances and musical performances during the Threads of Indian Tradition Festival held at the Nee Soon Public Housing Estate

0: in the northeast Singapore. This was the second mango promotion event organized this month by the High Commission of India in Singapore. Vice Admiral Sanjay Vatsyayan has been appointed as the next flag officer commanding in chief of the Western Naval Command headquartered in Mumbai. He will take charge of one of the Indian Navy's most strategically important commands responsible for safeguarding India's Western Maritime Front and key sea lanes in the Arabian Sea. He is currently serving as the Vice Chief of the Naval Staff. In IPL cricket, Mumbai Indians were 159 for 6 in 18.3 overs against Royal Challengers Bengaluru in Raipur when reports last came in. Earlier, Royal Challengers Bengaluru won the toss and opted to bowl. Earlier, in another fixture, Chennai Super Kings defeated Lucknow Super Giants by 5 wickets. Chasing a target of 204 runs, Chennai Super Kings overhauled the score in 19.2 overs. Urvil Patel scored a fiery half-century, making 65 of 23 balls earlier put into bat. Lucknow posted 203 runs for the loss of 8 wickets in their allotted 20 overs. And in shooting, Indian pair of Neeru Dhanda and Vivan Kapoor secured a bronze medal in the trap mixed team event as India concluded its campaign on a positive note at the ISSF World Cup shotgun in Almaty, Kazakhstan today. And now, before we end the bulletin, the headlines once again. Prime Minister Narendra Modi launches multiple development projects worth around 9,400 crore rupees in Telangana, stresses on judicious use of imported petroleum products to reduce adverse impact of West Asia conflict. Union Home Minister Amit Shah holds review meeting on country's preparedness to deal with possible floods and heat wave conditions. Uttar Pradesh Chief Minister Yogi Adityanath expands cabinet, inducts 2 cabinet ministers and 4 state ministers. India and Trinidad and Tobago sign 8 agreements, including in tourism, healthcare and Ayurveda sectors. In Pakistan, 15 security personnel killed in suicide attack in Khyber Pakhtunkhwa province. And in IPL cricket, Chennai Super Kings beat Lucknow Super Giants by 5 wickets. Another fixture between Royal Challengers Bengaluru and Mumbai Indians underway in Raipur. For details of this stories and more, log on to our website newsonair.gov.in and newsonair app. And that's all in the news at 9. Good night.
1: Spotlight. Good evening, listeners. Welcome to today's Spotlight. I am Meghna Bose, and today's program will explore the Prime Minister's visit to Karnataka and Telangana. Over the last decade, India's development story has increasingly been shaped by large-scale investments in highways, industrial corridors, healthcare, infrastructure, logistic networks, and manufacturing hubs. Alongside these economic projects, there has also been a parallel emphasis on cultural outreach, wellness and people-centric engagement. The Prime Minister Narendra Modi's visit to Karnataka and Telangana on the 10th of May reflects this broader approach. The day-long visit covered a wide spectrum, from spiritual outreach in Bangalore to healthcare infrastructure in Hyderabad, from national highways and industrial corridors to textile manufacturing parks expected to create thousands of jobs. The visit also builds on several earlier flagship initiatives launched in recent years, including the Bharatmala Highway Program, Ayushman Bharat, the National Industrial Corridor Development Program, PM Gati Shakti and PM Mitra Textile Initiative, aimed at strengthening India's manufacturing ecosystem. Official estimates place the total value of projects announced, inaugurated or dedicated during the visit at more than 9,000 crore rupees. And with that, we begin with the first stop of the Prime Minister's visit, Bengaluru. The Prime Minister addressed a significant public meeting in Bengaluru, Karnataka, stating recent electoral successes for the BJP and discussing the broader political landscape in India. Reflecting on the date, May 10th, he honoured the spirit of the 1857 freedom struggle and called for national unity and duty. Let's listen to what the Prime Minister said on the significance of the 10th of May and why he chose the date to conduct the visit.
2: आज 10 मई की ऐतिहासिक तारीख है 1857 में आज के ही दिन स्वतंत्रता संग्राम की पहली चिंगारी फूटी थी। समय के साथ ये चिंगारी एक बड़ी ज्वाला में बदल गई, जिसने गुलामी की बेड़ियों को जलाकर भस्म कर दिया। शौर्य और सामर्थ्य की विरासत, ये हमारी बहुत बड़ी ताकत है। इसी प्रेरणा से हमने 3 दिन पहले ऑपरेशन सिंदूर की पहली वर्षगांठ मनाई है।
1: In his speech, the Prime Minister also addressed the global challenges such as the unrest in West Asia. He urged the people of India to practice restraint, conserve resources, and uphold their duties to help the nation navigate global crisis, comparing the spirit to the collective effort seen during the COVID-19 pandemic. Furthermore, the Prime Minister also attended the 45th anniversary celebrations of the Art of Living at the organization's International Center on the outskirts of the city. The event brought together spiritual leaders, yoga practitioners, volunteers and visitors from different parts of India and abroad. During the program, the Prime Minister inaugurated the newly built Dhyan Mandir, a meditation and wellness complex designed to host yoga sessions, spiritual gatherings and community programs. Prime Minister Narendra Modi also emphasized that the core element connecting India's diverse traditions is the spirit of seva or service, and also highlighted that any mission succeeds when it gains the strength of the society. He commended the Art of Living for its grassroots efforts in tree plantation, rural development, women empowerment and mental health programs for inmates.
2: हमारे यहाँ कहा गया है अष्टादश पुराणेषु व्यासस्य वचनम द्वयम् परोपकाराः पुण्याय पापाय परपीडनम्, अर्थात दूसरों की सेवा करना पुण्य है और पीड़ा देना पाप है। सेवा परमो धर्म है, ये हमारे समाज का स्वाभाविक चरित्र है। पीढ़ी दर पीढ़ी ये संस्कार सरिता हम सबको संस्कारित करती है, प्रेरित करती है, ऊर्जावान बनाती है।
1: The Prime Minister noted that India's growth, particularly in the fields of technology, innovation and startups, is driven by its youth. He stressed the importance of helping youth find mental peace, staying connected with to their roots and develop a sense of social responsibility.
2: 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युवा है।
1: The Prime Minister also called for collective efforts in natural farming, water conservation and environmental stewardship. He linked these efforts to the government's broader Mission Life initiative, which promotes a lifestyle in balance with nature.
2: भारत के होलिस्टिक डेवलपमेंट के लिए कई स्तरों पर सामूहिक प्रयास की आवश्यकता है। इनमें आर्ट ऑफ लिविंग जैसे संगठन महत्वपूर्ण भूमिका और ज्यादा शक्ति से इस परिवर्तन के प्रहरी बन सकते हैं। आप में से बहुत से लोग किसानों और ग्रामीण समुदायों के साथ जुड़कर काम करते हैं।
1: The Prime Minister in recent years has repeatedly linked wellness and preventative healthcare with national productivity, mental health and lifestyle management. Officials say institutions promoting meditation, yoga and stress management are now being viewed as complementary to formal healthcare systems. Bengaluru itself has become an important center for this wellness ecosystem, blending technology, education and spiritual tourism. Over the past several

0: Integrated Textile Region and Apparel Scheme is part of government's effort to modernize India's textile sector and improve export competitiveness. Telangana has a long history of cotton cultivation, weaving traditions, and textile activity. The Warangal project aims to connect this traditional strength with modern industrial infrastructure and global supply chains. Let's listen to what the Prime Minister said about this.
1: Warangal ka PM Mitra Park desh mein textile kranti ko gati dega. PM Mitra Park mein lagne wali units ko केंद्र सरकार की योजनाओं का भी पूरा लाभ मिलेगा, उन्हें केंद्र सरकार की पीएलआई स्कीम से भी मदद मिलेगी, यानी इस टेक्सटाइल पार्क से बड़ी संख्या में रोजगार का निर्माण होगा, खासतौर पर जो हमारी बहनें बेटियां हैं, उनके लिए अनेक अवसर बनने वाले।
0: According to government estimates, each PM Mitra Park could attract investments worth nearly 10,000 crore rupees while generating large-scale employment opportunities. Prime Minister Narendra Modi's visit to Karnataka and Telangana brought together several themes that have come to define India's current development narrative: infrastructure expansion, industrial growth, healthcare access, logistics, integration, and cultural outreach. As these projects move from announcement to execution, their long-term impact will ultimately be measured by jobs created, services delivered, and regional growth achieved. The Prime Minister's visit to Karnataka and Telangana was characterized by a blend of economic planning and public engagement. These initiatives will work as long-term investments in connectivity, employment, and manufacturing capacity and lead towards the goal of a Viksit Bharat by 2047. Listeners, you can also listen to this program on our mobile app News on AIR or our YouTube channel News on AIR Official. This was it for Spotlight today. Thank you so much for joining us.
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